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And then did the phone in Apesi, a big yaya home, and send you a dinu cramme uradi. 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A friendly pan no mum. Matthew chapter 6:33 was a yempe was right here and in the train in the first. And at the end happened first. Ojidini, and at the end of Oshishan the first. Ha? Now you don't guess he what trust is how we cancer. I tell you, say from 22 years to 36 years. Hey, so for now, a boy be I'm not showered yet. So for I know some. Oh, yeah, who blanching, oh, yeah, who's a blanching in them DVD. Yes, she said CDC, blue light in your toswa. Sister, any crack, crack, crack, crack, crack, crack, crack. Oh, yeah, who's a blank with a mobile phone to jump for you now. When you're trying to an MD and I say. Hey, black ojo, and I know you are your vision. Black ojo, me your vision, and me vision, you know. Now I say, you know, you just remember, I say, you have to flowers. We need your banche, banche, banche. Or the four. My way, this is just run down the point, and done what you from a reaction. Now, we are saying, you have to call baby, ah. Lot to play, play, play, play, play, play, oh, baby, ah, a kojano. Lot to none in your party, Abraham. That's what I tell you, say. A blonde could dress as in a snow lot of person fast as in your body bow. Then in your blam, as I say, was slow ready. Now, Yakopa home tinimuno, or catch a lot to sell lot, as I said, I don't know. And how all, mean I'm a year penny day. That's what we been kuma, may you ninfa, we ninfa may you been kum, the wild person we in ye, not the academy infa. Lot to play, play, play, play, play, so. Now, every year, no, only the year, no. 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So I pass some draft out to a rather swatty. Awadia mama bebria say, Obeying a loss of appetite. When yale, then so on timini di. Awadia problem. And I would say a chim side the way about daily graph. 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That will cheat you. 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
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Full new plan, I'll share 20. It's city said, the Nipesia did demo. 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Yes, so bear for the new piano and I'll watch your bear for the name, Sunqua. Somebody walk out and walk out and say, "Ona na beni na che." 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
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December women's market wo wo ne store wo when na be yo make o panyini Now so them 2 million formula, 1 million for twaso, 500,000 for now 10,000 are the coin, and you know so that. And son, you have a bump by a bed 10,000 and so. Nan pipe when you were dean in a two. As I have for the copper more to be numb, and how? It's a blunt your car, which is sitting down talk at them, were mooning back, were got trapas in Musa or Concrete, drive on the crowd in the cockra, were funny, yes, yes, yes. Especially one more, one for 28 passengers now, air condition buses. You can take it in any university at all driver. Now, no back will be a Miko Rumi Kerradias and me Pejamine. Praise the Lord will be on your show. Another praise the light of city, but 1 hour will Fafa say 1, 2, 3, 4. Bogabacus or no Pejanisa. Hey, my friend, look, now will be some American bravo. Look, are you a preacher? Now, me say yes. Or shall me say, I see a American bravo gumso. Hey, my friend, go down. I told you, I warn you, you these preachers always should disturb the peoples. America, it doesn't do all this, motherfuck you. Son of a bitch, me suffer, motherfuck me. Now, me shock when this, and I said, you see, you bluff on my brother. Now, me shelly say, and I'm saying, my brother, to Bossy. Now, Blutchel will be a cohoyal. Now, I could deep and pony, and I don't know the Panama, winner. Hallelujah. Now, you know the Panama, winner. If we are sitting here, what do they say, baby, I want to know being traho? Will be a traho? And then we are breaching Obia Kawaja, Obiti once and a woke up. A breach says Soja Juma, Obia Kosoja, when your major, Jenna, Captain, Air Marshal, Sasoja Ninin Chanuho. I tell you, now they have found the forefront. Ha ha, a year back. What the uniform in the class was Samprai. Oyos Obia Buka Krebi, hey, my friend, what the Kitama, may your action. I tell you. Now major little war, Captain little Woboko. If we are sitting here, we ain't now, and ya, then. Every foot two coming from every alone in Sasa, Ghana in Naya Nedia. Walk a sudden is a silly boat. Was a Ghana quitan in some secusia. And every far way. Or quoi, yada matti play mufiti, Francis Batogo, your blasi plane. Plain in the bodyguard by Cookra in Rasa as you wish. On Batogo, I had a mouthy. And I had a maway. Oh, bless you, yaw so yakasi. A woman I was sure will be a shim yajow. Debbie Duncan, Buzi Anum, Professor Dubuin, and Omen Yako. Yana with him. And now, university need be from me as awful. My trust in my study Bible, and who say, Bible, no credit, I will need penetrate. Now, Michelle say, I'm saying, Rade for a burning show. A Rade, all for a burning show. Or the four. Michelle say, I know your mobile. School band, Wako. Yada, you know, you know, you know, Professor Dubai, you know. Now, when I read Mama Jimmy, and we say, the mobile phone number is a Vasi Nipa Bienanwa, 0207, no asasia, no ya mobo, Vasi Nipao, ni wula fino se only zero no, bako ABC dinum, na bako 1 2 3 nam kacha 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
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The Udia Fano and ya crack crack crack crack crack. Sodom and Gomoria, Kayu, open for a radidi jashino. No, I bless our cry out in the dacro, a radidinci, and she in a fano. A radia was uncle for Wemoba, Minomi and Ubejrahi. Yohana Roma for single by force ya cotonium. A walk on road no mean like a wee. Can you call out Radinim so me Roma for? Was it as some de weird theatre and effa? Who are born in force who bet your heifer? Yao Babesia, what I will be cool to say, super guru, when your wife is all back sacra. A brat here would do a big letty, just I want out the hotel your more than Peter's wounding no ma, or more fret. And I don't know if I could do a big letty. Commercial bunches in your cool blight your lower than your piney trip. 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
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No no be ye. To suffer, my this one may have one, but one will blab no, me fan to the passion. Because me say, Urade, and a man will nipa ya doye. A commander ya doye ni ya nipa ya urade. It is a 118 verse 8 to 9 say, and yes, I will try urade since or two, don't bet to the passion. Now, no, because I saw him near the pine, yes, you are, yet they are not away la petition. 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And today, I told you, the blood of proof and God will touch you. They can receive your blessing. I promise you, them, oh, Lord Jesus. 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Now, I'm going to pray for you. 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Say, look, I want you to pray for you. And now, I'm going to pray for you. Now, tell you what you for me. Yes, pray for you. 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

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And when I was a minu me and yesterday, you will say, Miss Minu me and Lucia Quadane. That's our try and sorry. 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

0: 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If we are sitting here, what do they say, baby, I want to know being traho. Ubi a traho. 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A breach is a soldier, Juma, obiako soldier when your major, general, captain, air marshal, Sasuja in Chanuho. I tell you, na they have found a fofron. Ha ha, a yeba. What the uniform in the class was sampai. O yaso be abuka krebi, hey, my friend, what the kitama, may your action. I tell you. Na major let to wo, captain let to wo boko. If we are sitting away, and then ya, dien. Every friend to come and come away alone, Miss Asa, Ghana in Naya Nedia. What Cassadi is a sinibo was a Ghana quitan in some secusia. And every far way. Or quoi, Yadamati play mufiti, Francis Batogo, the blasi plane. Plain in the bodyguard by Cookra in Rasa, as you wish, on Batogo Nayada Mauvi. And I had a Maui. Oh, bless you, Yaso Yakasi. A woman I was sure would be a Shambiajau, Debbie Duncan, Buzianum, Professor Dubuayan, and Omen Yako. You know him. And now, university need be from your sofa. My trust in the study Bible, and who say Bible, no credit down in the penetrate. Now, Michelle say, I'm saying, Rade for Bonin Joe. And Rade, all for Bonin Joe. Or the four. Michelle say, I know your mobile. School band, Wako. Yadaman, and you know, no, but you're ready, Professor Dubai. No. Now, when I read Mama drinking and be busy, I say, no mobile phone number, yes, eh? 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No boy, says that 24 to 26 years. Let's say the power we already been watching for 10 years because the Bible is on your couple slow and that two deep and them. Now, do you slow that didn't fear the or better so? So, the American it is all person with Ninicha, Vinia, or so with Yanga Michro first. We know a bull, we know Nidia, we know Blasier. 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When you coupon your 1,000 crown or another do wa consider. 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And then na happen first. Ojidi ni ene die na wo hwehwe ne first. Ha? No, wrong guessy. What trust is our way cancer? I tell you, say, from 22 years to 36 years. Hey, so for now, a boy, I'm not showered yet. So for, I know some. On your own blanching, on your own blanching, them DVD, Yashisha CDC, blue light in your toswa, sister Yanni crack, crack, crack, crack, crack, crack. On your own blanch with a mobile phone to jump for Nina, when you're trying to end them, they are not saying. Hey, black ojo, and I know ya wada minya vision. Black ojo minya vision, na mi vision, you know. 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Then in your blam, as I say, was slow, ready. Na Yakopa, Tinimuno, or catch a lot to sell lot. As I said, I don't know. 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That's what we been kuma, may you ninfa, we ninfa may you been kum. 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Na every yellow, only the arena. 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
2: Na onkram in free assigning musuel question. Sana Ghana for mon Ghana hasu muti and an openso. Esrema munan paid a radi in shao. 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Minimsa also what tenase radi in shao. Chanano pay ubi tie unyankopon asem. A sumbo last week yellow chain sem bibri. And then so Nyakupo be quite for from India. I just a sans seminal and no chair, you know, a baby in the atrasso. Na when he pabia so unsedia. Obisia to two and among ye, so do tea cool our dim, so do tea so room dada. A face on our bon hopa. Why ready now? What says you who say, Ubibu, what dear moon conta? Inshallah wadi.
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0: e Lord so Abraham hwe
1: na oka kire ne say
0: and was say
1: Abraham na was say
0: o say
1: minie na oka say
0: and was say
1: fa oba Oba kura wo dono
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1: say. Or say. 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Mr.
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0: 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The doctor says, here, two Papa Nadia, and any of the Papa Nadia, so as a son could have. 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You're testing the Papa and I and your Baco. 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
0: 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What say?
1: Mumpayama one of Hamu.
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0: 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I say, Mumpayama Wamma Mohamu. 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
0: same? We are a jar or what's wrong again?
1: Eba.
0: Let us all bomb piety our townful. 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
1: Why also in the mass?
0: We are a jar or was Rono, Nepa.
1: Miss Manuia Pian Pabana for the
0: Pason Yanko Pono, was Rono, or Manuia a Piani Papa.
1: Bonne forso.
0: Yakupon boy, we are, and yas off one year confounding an enemy. You shall go ready.
1: Amen. O two so good or ten one treso.
0: What don't show you
1: 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A good or ten one on treso.
0: And ya a confounding a soft one another than Yakupon tons your boom.
1: 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Ya numbi almost a numbi.
0: 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Kunya Kumasi Kenyasi, a quant one room. What double four, 14 acres. 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
0: 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Consultation fee. Special oil.
1: Omoto.
0: Protocol
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0: 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Yeshe Nyankopon asem asia kan 1979.
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0: 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Bible no say Moses ni Elon. wo mokɔ ye dia onyankopɔn
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0: 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In the name of Jesus.
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3: Na ye kama. Because message baako obi do koto Facebook, YouTube, and a Ghana Today no. 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
0: 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Revelation chapter 2 verse 21 to 22. Last quotation.
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0: 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Uko Job 5 na verse 15 na obekere wo. 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
1: Amen.
0: In the radiation. 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
0: I got a ha, Jaja, your channel.

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Was it what you and the chair? Now, what share Japadia, who not yet is the cabbage with Yaya? No trust beside those as a mission of women, you obey the Madian at the end of obey your father. And I'm Samino, me a runner who I did beside and said, Yan Yapa. Can one in Jesus already trillion? Now, the pound trillion. A radical say difficult. Matthew says 33 say, me no me a non show was right in the end of the tenant of first. Yen of any first. And then, by time, the two cost of was a song of Bompaye, Nami Ma, the Union Copon, by time. Tren and the crop cry about what we said yet to the crime. And now, when I want to my quam, me first have a passport to Mukuno Mayere, so for Dubai, Dubai, and me first have a pine for Japan, pine. 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And now, what idea was so shared in Mopai or Juma and Yamashon? Simple. Scooping our crash as so called. The market is selling a June for Yau Cram. And my blood in the June for Yau Cramo. Will you look at Yaleno or Bassi Sushano? Now I come back with you, Yurishama, but you don't come up. So be what you have a problem. The problem is also to be a Wessica same problem. Our problem will be refinity. O friend, I know you are saying. Go ahead, your question. What is your problem? We should have a problem. I want to have a more care. One or catch you a better care. Talk 10:38. You're quite for you. Our list of every word you 2 years. Malage. You draw 10:38. You are one. You draw a sense better. No court. I want to have now what you are. What do I'm going to be a puna summa the city 32 at 9? Casa 9. Now, our dear broken heart, son, at 2 and Pedia near Yanoa. At 2 now, dear Pisha Webla, shop for the offer of summa 5 and nominal moment I went to bring it. Our dear broken heart, and pen and chinam crack. Especially by a sister natural and no master and no clue thrown at the bloody being an honest sister, as I said, Inspector Wa. Oshini ba ma chief ba ma we kontom poni dabla ba ni yakopon obetua ba ma we ka de wo ye ka na no de sa woni kura ni asopo expect enemy one na ma na bu ni yire ni so panyan sister na no plan left
seven number not to expect that from hell. Expect 100 penny flat up. Let's offer police in the coffee, lock one. And yeah, he's all. Our dear, but what you are addition? It's in a Matthew 22, verse 34 to 14. What if I'm crying or drinking or coma? What do you are doing, young people? Because Jeremiah 17, 5 for KBB was a no man back out of the Sania. What do you know? I ran any other side of Simina bad there was a blush of a fool yelling. Blabby, I'm the Nasa Shawa, you were good America. 8 months, and when you're green card, and I was sending me test message. Nasa Stana, not from the any test message. When you're 10 years, I plan never didn't have one. What did I come in your arm, America? Mine, it is so failing, incredible. Now, we do it for Papa. Jeremiah says 16, and you could be an Amsula. Could we start at the born at your compadano, Faso? Oh, my mother, Papa, yes, I'm a worship. Now, so what you make me, I saw, Mamma. Hey, you have a memory of Papa Moon Way. No money, Marie has this out. And I'm no mere 100 years of graduation when I'm catching up. Or see it to me, you see, your Papa. Because I've met a Jayan in Enno, a good. Can only let you meet your president 12. 12 miles. No, I've ever turned to the crazy, no, I said, 12 assignment. And now what you all?

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0: 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No, was actually the ashamed.
1: Told him 5:16.
0: Ah, what's he say?
1: Diwaja no nani.
0: No, we are the actual ashamed. We said, Diwaja no nani.
1: Said,
0: we
1: are doing a couple of ashamed.
0: Said, we are doing a couple of ashamed.
1: Now, what's our wallet?
0: Now, Uncle Naya, the Adi.
1: Awa. Nancy, we.
0: Now, and no answer, they bet you, yes, we.
1: Sir.
0: And then, Latia, and Mabawa, one more number, Barbara, Buffoy, be prison, yeah, dear. One more good night, I say. Ubuani and Nidia was so nipa de my penny in our phone. One more nibi. One more nibi. 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
0: 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What's he saying?
1: Was it the Obo Neja and Nano?
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2: 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it sene be mo hu ni ye Meme nkonko member ka asama anya no kure we are from direct source in Shire FM for boa I'm also lying verified Facebook page of in Shire FM with a very heart heavy heart we announce the demise of Evangelist Odru may his soul rest in peace aha enti this is why I got my information si sian obi send am me because me spreading the message and obi share am privately me investigation and that's what I got ha nti se nyira fo boa me so me boa let me zoom it well send am beya mo behu it was posted 2 hours ago ha nti ya me me breaking news anya papa that is him where Facebook page of Nshira FM 2 hours ago message abano no ha nte mo amoka se ene ye nya odi obi ababo nte abeka se onwuye no munse ne mame na membo na enwuse nya ne kure na ye ba betena so anya agro bi 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It's in a mezzumi no. 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This is no Kofi Odru. Mr. Ramu, where you Kofi Odru? 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Where is Stephen Odru? 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Let me minimize it. 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

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You think we will come and sit here and spread false news? This is from their page. They even posted this video. 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I'm posting the video. I say, then I just said, we are here to joke. 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

0: 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We are just praying. We are just praying. 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A bit harder that, but fear no move him one by one. One by one. We are not here to joke.
1: College ni ya ye di green ni sha no ye di white ni to anu no woni mi sha ni sha su nurse ni bi ma da eh je opi award won na ma me ne yale da won ma me ne yale da won hwe ma me ni sha ya eno sho na dia go won paper why mo hu fi no aya mo di wo fi ni be bi amonam bia na di machi ma me ni hwe ni sha nurse ni ko fi wa ma bi because anyway na nya ni nyuna na ye mienu
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1: call to glory home call so to say awurade afre no
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2: ema fra ho brase
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1: 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Because Bible said the idea no can anyone in Radio Tron was wrong.
2: Sir.
1: That was why. What's it say?
2: Now Radio Slow.
1: Now Radio Slow.
2: Any answer to that?
1: Any answer to that?
2: Now Brassier.
1: Now Brassier.
2: Dear the Munyaman.
1: Dear the Munyaman. Conjunction B. Oh, progress watch after 29 verse 23.
2: Proverbs 29.
1: 23.
2: 23.
1: What's it say?
2: Onipa hand time.
1: Bible said Onipa wa hand time.
2: Bebren wasi.
1: Hey!
2: Some kasiye pa.
1: Onipa wa hand time.
2: Bebren wasi.
1: Bebren wasi. So, minia. 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
1: saying you bring it, Kasa. 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We bring the horses.
2: Yes.
1: But form no Kasa chile malam. 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Where your mind where your oblation your bro discipline me. O pesa gana beye ye na utrim. Osu si a hand time for coin.
2: Oduma oblation for. Oni pa hand time bring horses.
1: Na babu se oni pa hand time ebi adi.
2: Ba bring horses.
1: Hey. Aho maswa akwa we ye o Iraq. Let's say them says ni mi say. No way.
2: Oh, we are
1: ni sikiti ye tight. Sana kwa me koma so ye. 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
1: 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Na wa brɛ wase because wa ka se woni pa wa hantan
2: be brɛ wase.
1: E be brɛ wase. To aso.
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1: Oh Lord Jesus. Abante so pese wa de ni munya mbo utirichi doma. Brɛ ho ase pa. Bro, what's the papa? Now, go ask him with Job now. Job chapter 22, verse 29. Michelle, you should be here for a word. You will say discipline. Why am I wearing your own blast? Yo, Job chapter 22, verse 29.
2: Wasn't that so? Bro, what's here?
1: Baba say, Bro, what's here?
2: Obaka say,
1: I'm a swore, daddy.
2: Oh,
1: confirm. Wouldn't it be a manipa? Wouldn't it be a quabia? Oh, then. Akwai mele wana tiku masia. 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
2: Sa.
1: Medobo kwa kumase. 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No be a bebre no horse in the Uradebe Manus.
2: Yes.
1: Wouldn't be a manipa musa, wouldn't be?
2: Yes.
1: Ya wouldn't in the Yakas, sir. Praise God.
2: Hallelujah.
1: Twas what? Job 22, verse 29.
2: Or say,
1: aha,
2: so bre was
1: here. Bre was here.
2: Because I'm a soul.
1: I'm a soul.
2: No, I'm blessed. Need
1: no, be a bread and was it here.
2: About one day.
1: Hey, Lord Jesus. Because I send me, Jeremiah chapter 15. Bible so be a bread and was it be a obedient.
2: Yes.
1: By the family, baby.
2: Yes.
1: A branch here with school. Uye school ni wombra wasi go school mokra uni a teacher for ntoko bi ebe school mo ablanti eka ho demonstration bi na odi e permit teacher for no ma wo monko na teacher for no kwa ni a renipo obe kire 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ye discipline.
2: Yes.
1: Kepoli, Kumasi Kepoli. I did Bronwa Chan Wesia in Anya. I bet you for a cronfo, who shall Bronwa Chan Wesia. All cross here, you want to do a Kogumulan baby near the one year hospital. Because baby, I did one and say, would you a crack crack or show what? Lord Jesus,
2: we come too much.
1: You come again for by what you find your hospital here. You're going to pay baby sit down for four. Now, Bruno, I talk when we see you. I just couldn't. That is simple. Because you're going to get to your trunnels in the entire year. A bubble, I say, I bet we shall blanch if you're on the trunnels. I saw a name. I saw a name. Where are we, the minister? Or my way, the
2: union. And you who?
1: Where are the minister? She long girl out of school. She's where you were new from the NAM school. No. One want to send him send a new free for 38. No, I jump one inch. Wakofa blazer 32. The mien funo. The years to cross here to come. The cross now go send new fun. The new funi repu years. Way or bad way, bad way. Be a nurse in here. Or you be pani a one years you won't grab a wall. I jump up here in the trim.
2: Yes.
1: Hey, minia. See enough about blah pao. Now Jeremiah chapter 50 verse 31 to 32 as you say.
2: Oh, hand ten.
1: Now Bible say, a hand ten.
2: She.
1: She.
2: Minu ne nya.
1: Urade sa minka sa ntoso bi ya hand ten bi ane nanu pe urade ni wanya.
2: Urade.
1: Urade ya no si o.
2: Sa for dia semnie.
1: Enyakopon na ro kasa na nanu pe.
2: If say oda.
1: If say oda.
2: Ose ti bre edu.
1: Wo say, Bible say minka sa ntoso say, what that che efe dia obi o ya hand ten no. E bra urade ni betwe wasoma ya dia.
2: Edu.
1: Ti nyakopon pake wo mugu ka musa. Because first Samuel 2 says, no kind was a ready no come on no man.
2: Sir,
1: it was a sad time for no one. No, the Ahomas of Wakaho, and yet training town for Wakaho, no, the reef one in Samuel for no, a man in Muadian Wakamu in a gum, no Wakoja or Mutau. Babu say, only a coupon only one hand ten yenya. Twas way.
2: What's such a bread do?
1: Now, also, what's such a bread do?
2: Now, hand ten in no,
1: now, Babu say, hand ten in dear,
2: but soon,
1: hey! Obi on ya wo bra so ya han time.
2: Obi sunti ya
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2: VIP.
1: 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Are you a preacher? I'm saying yes. Was it please go down? I say go down. I told you, let him tell you something. I'm in America. It doesn't do all this motherfuck you. Me shuffle motherfuck me. Send him away. We're ready to move yes.
2: Davio.
1: Send him away. We're ready to move 40 years.
2: Davida.
1: Babu say we're ready to move a bit now. Sir. Kufa. Now, who tell you about the other two for winning? When you come back, your boy in your nipa, and your bro, what do you nipa? Now, who can the children want? So, a nipa. A boy, what to move by what black or pine? What can the two of one be a pine? Now, what black or not you are one who are reposing in now? Now, black or an animal. Now, so what because here to me, one nipa. No, I cannot to me from woo. Ness nipa, Nessicano, or Cassatra nipa. As one previous. A hand tight. Was said no one can't be a yacht now.
2: Only papa.
1: Only papa.
2: You
1: ready for flu, Janio?
2: Maybe be a
1: Jabi Pio.
2: At the Trinity,
1: yo.
2: At the pair.
1: And now, Brassia.
2: Never
1: for the bad. Now, some can see my trust, I'm not. Was your now, Koshadia will first someone. Yes, sure, first someone. Chapter 15, 22 to 23.
2: First someone.
1: Trust someone, Cassie.
2: 22.
1: See, someone.
2: Now someone can say.
1: No, someone can say.
2: We are the pressure for the.
1: Ah, we are the pressure for the.
2: You come for the.
1: So you come for the.
2: City, you are
1: the. So we are the.
2: She. City, yes, sir, for the.
1: Ah, bro, say. I'm blessed, any city.
2: Yes, sir, for the boy.
1: Hallelujah. Obodi, tell me, yes, sir. Obey the Lord, the pe. Let's name pray, Lord. City.
2: Yes, sir, for the boy.
1: So we are dreaming now. Team painful. We are dreaming what. Yeah, we will be 12. Ni yawa will level no crack. Any yawa size, no no.
2: They are bitter.
1: And that for me, I know, but you to me, we back on. 2 minutes in a back on Swaba.
2: Yeah.
1: So, a bar, you see, pain in the cacrani.
2: I
1: didn't hear by a say, pain in the moving in the idea. She said, woman now by that crook, the same woman you are woman now. Nurse, you are back free by a day. Oko to a view, do you remember? For a woman, Felidia Mano. Obisano, who saw a snow. The second one did in that.
2: Amen.
1: Cossassian will match you with verse 1 to 4.
2: Was it our brass and one church?
1: She saw.
2: Aho
1: brasia ni obuo ni enidi e won chechere ni na wokan.
2: Yes.
1: Ya kaputom na wuti a odi abobra. Wo sia aho brasia won chechere.
2: Na donu amu.
1: Na donu amu.
2: Na so for ba Yesu nche.
1: Na so for ba Yesu
2: nche. Na say.
1: Na obeka say.
2: Why no okase?
1: Why no okase?
2: Kwa wo so ahimie.
1: Awo so ahimie mu ho.
2: Na Yesu fra abofra bi.
1: Na Yesu fra para ketu abegira won finfin.
2: Oka che won say.
1: Na oka say.
2: Semo anane.
1: Semo anane.
2: Manya se mo freya.
1: Anya se mo freya.
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1: Akwa aho brasia o. Akura kituwa wa humblashe ba. Bible says wa nyesa akura. Akura ntumi mfase mu nshe nimu.
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1: Verse 4 what she say?
2: Verse 4 no.
1: Aha.
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1: Enti babu se obiela obabra ne wase.
2: Na abofra yi no.
1: What's up abofra yi no?
2: Ono ne okase akura.
1: Ono kura okase akura.
2: Awo so hinini.
1: Hallelujah.
2: Amen.
1: So person who show that you know you can see.
2: Yes.
1: Confirm.
2: Sir.
1: The assembly of Jesus came Matthew 11:29.
2: Mova me konua.
1: E ti Bible say mova me konua.
2: Enter me hoso.
1: Enter me hoso.
2: Na munsua me.
1: Na munsua Jesus.
2: E bi say mejo.
1: E fi say Jesus head dey.
2: Mejo.
1: And I was off ojo.
2: Na bi.
1: So for me bi say Bible say me say osha ojo. And I hand time na ye Ghana so for ma. Ade na post no say ye nche. So for back up your friend bishop. Reverend Doctor. As from we invest in book.
2: Right, Reverend.
1: Obra Wasi.
2: Most Reverend.
1: A hand tiny Awumaswa. And that's off with the radio so kasa. Me to me bumpaye. Bible says one gentleman friend in Yama Mammy Dina. Send a can of Malaki 2 1. Or so what was a beapity as off with an enemy.
2: Sir.
1: One gentleman friend in Yama. And that's off with the radio so me bumpaye. Now, suffocate to a visit the HOD. Oba can say, Mammy be a bawa. Na a town home one more. Oh, bumpaya, trota, turning in an old journal. Wait. Bible says, one friend in Yama, man, Uncle Pony. Now we are hand time. Now the jail radio today. Oh, wow. Me, I'm a bumpaya. Me to me, yes, say. Minimum way, ah, twas way.
2: Move from Mukoni and Tobago,
1: some of them Mukoni and Tobago.
2: Namus Yami,
1: Namus, yes,
2: I'm a joke.
1: If you say yes, you know. ojo
2: na me brebe wase wo
1: bo na shun no jina ho ka emi ma me pa
2: amen
1: asofo yo problem o ye wo problem pa pa pa pa efisa me jo
2: na me
1: brebe wase wo akomem aha
2: na me kodua ye mre
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2: na madeso ye haru
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2: sa
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2: Matthew asempa de nu mi ansa
1: ti asem wo ayeka
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0: obi wo ha oni boni fa che
1: yes
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1: me de ba jo
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1: I say, Mumfa Bonin Jabonica,
0: Mumfa Bonin Jabonica,
1: for you until you
0: come for you until you
1: come for
0: you until
1: you come for you
0: until you
1: come for you
0: until you come for
1: you until
0: you come for you until you come for you until
1: you
0: come for you until you come for you until you come for you until you come for you until utumi so nyankopo ani kan wa jiso ni obuo ni ani die sa so si we na urade nyankopo afra mo sey
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0: 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I'm a what to mean now, Blasier, and what body any dear home, no to me, Yanante, Sofo Bompaye, and the Empom.
1: When you put two for
0: Jesus,
1: as an uncle did,
0: oh Lord,
1: our enchetre,
0: Jesus,
1: and some pa,
0: Jesus,
1: when I'm Wakuaso.
0: Oh,
1: brain,
0: oh Lord,
1: you know, did
0: oh Jesus,
1: yeah, that was say,
0: oh, to me,
1: yeah, can I say,
0: oh no,
1: and for some not what church,
0: Jesus,
1: from a free,
0: Jesus,
1: but yet for you now,
0: oh Lord,
1: but I'm not doing so,
0: amen,
1: or someone you're moving to mine,
0: amen,
1: or someone else, one man,
0: Jesus,
1: or someone about a
0: boy, oh Lord,
1: the hunter, I don't know,
0: Jesus,
1: the hunter said, a man,
0: oh Lord,
1: we have a uniform,
0: amen,
1: yes, the uniform,
0: oh Jesus,
1: and my bottom,
0: oh Jesus,
1: you what, dear, I'm tired. Any Joshua or Mark,
0: oh Lord,
1: yes, you deliver
0: amen.
1: No. Yes, you don't feel moved,
0: Jesus.
1: My assembly saw an abrupt,
0: oh Lord,
1: I won't call Brasil,
0: oh Jesus.
1: When I move sooner,
0: amen.
1: Yes, Subano,
0: amen.
1: If you don't matter, Mabo,
0: amen.
1: But in your firm,
0: oh Jesus,
1: so an abrupt,
0: Jesus.
1: My assembly, oh
0: Jesus.
1: That I was sick,
0: Jesus.
1: So that was so I beg beer, I'm Brasil. Oh, you move.
0: And
1: what can I say on Sat?
0: Jesus. Jesus. Jesus.
1: Oh,
0: Lord.
1: Don't forget to share.
0: Jesus.
1: Jesus.
0: Jesus.
1: And I was say. So now what's someone who was so?
0: Oh, Lord.
1: I've been sharing a cheerful now.
0: Amen.
1: Well, Christ, yes, a dimity. Now, my man can't make a sepa.
2: Kupasi, say, and open so I'm a crime. Now, you and I have a cabum sabre now. That you and your cupa send you. 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
3: And your Pentecostal church is not doing no more shit. What more policy is that you buy a man? And on a man, that Pentecostal church is in the Madiguma on Satrayano. Because I dream of the coin and say, eh, what yet? What more policy are what the other side you buy a? One bena crying at your mano. Name of a young uncle policy say, Amen, mami pa.
4: Amen.
3: A man, that, shet, dear Coso, a two got to baby a year wedding. Yes, shet. Mama bamano na busuafo na edin yete ho. Shaka gwa didin da.
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3: Every Genesis and a ba so history num and a ba prophet num about manas prophet num about major prophet num and a New Testament so a fulfilling. Said you are then a babunu ne babunu ama wadiano
4: or any year.
3: Let us say New Testament ninano still and any a dana adiadi ama wadi. 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
4: Amen.
3: For Genesis in the man. 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When Yakopo shawa, dear. Kama. What's he say?
4: Never did Yango Paw the only panic could be a
3: rather you are the pack of dread in Tromo.
4: So on Yaho.
3: So on Yaho.
4: Never did Yango Paw as you only panic.
3: Never did Yako Paw say Nipashe.
4: 2 months in a DB.
3: Hallelujah.
4: Amen.
3: For 24 on the mummy.
4: 24.
3: Ah.
4: Santi, Obalama Bajanaja.
3: Santi, Obalama, a rather dog, what he ain't. And also say, Obalama Bajanaja, and in Lena.
4: No, knock about at Nayerho.
3: Not on the Waka, Daddy.
4: Akobata
3: Nayerho to us.
4: Why when I'm crop?
3: Not why when I'm crop.
4: No, banu obanu dadaja.
3: Na wo mbenu no.
4: Ade dadaja.
3: Ta nshata wadi dinda. Ete wadi shisha wadi arusha Genesis chapter 4 wa. Genesis chapter 4. Verse 1.
4: Verse 1.
3: Aha.
4: Keni Hebel.
3: Keni Hebel.
4: Na Adam hunu ne yire Hawa.
3: Hallelujah.
4: Amen.
3: Adam hunu ne yire
4: Hawa.
3: Hawa nshata wadi din.
4: Amen.
3: Wan kaso hunu ne mbra hu.
4: Dabi.
3: Adam hu ne yire
4: Hawa.
3: Eti Onyakopon shisha wade ma Adam ni yifu meboa.
4: Yes.
3: Eti Adam ni yifu awade no Onyakopon na ne shira na de so.
4: Yes.
3: Wono na ba Adam ti wono na kofa oba ne bre no.
4: Sa.
3: 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Eti wose Adam hu ne yire
4: Hawa.
3: Eti Adam na ne yire ye Hawa. Ne yire ne Hawa dado.
4: Mm.
3: Hallelujah.
4: Amen.
3: Eti obi ka jo se duaba na omukodi ya no. Eye Adam fa Eve wa. Na oya torofo. Because on far we are, and your domain wabo.
4: Dabi.
3: Hallelujah.
4: Amen.
3: So far we are, and your domain.
4: Dabi.
3: It was at them when they get it. It was Yakupo Bala or Dimble Bamano.
4: Sir.
3: Sally, it is a Diabano Mukodiano, one fano, and yes, Adam Kofa by your Diabana Citrum.
4: Babu Nankanesa.
3: Tell me, Mammy,
4: Amen.
3: Babu Samon, you didn't try the Yatrono.
4: Sir.
3: Was it Adam when they get it? No, I didn't.
4: No, when you're sending.
3: No, I did.
4: When you're sending,
3: you know.
4: Dabi.
3: You am praying, and you're saying,
4: sir.
3: Bible na say Adam won na yire na onyinsan twas why
4: na wo king
3: na oya de ade
4: wo king
3: and then so there ye wo yempra na ya wo kwadwo
4: yes
3: ye wo yempra na ya wo kwame
4: yes
3: ye wo yempra na ya wo ama eti onya kokwo shisha awade e ma Adam no ko first Corinthians chapter 7 verse 8 to 9 ya shashu mame
4: first Corinthians 7
3: ai 8 to 9
4: Paul to awalefo ne suja fofo
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4: wale
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4: na eye se wo be wale
3: bible se eye se wo be wale
4: se se wo be yen
3: so be tra wo no abura jaman
4: yes
3: hallelujah
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3: 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What say Radin we try no one? Say ye into ko Hebrews chapter 13 verse 4.
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3: 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Ye wale say fo de.
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2: 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And that's all about you know who and that's all better than I ask him. He shall get ready,
3: amen, papa.
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2: So blow who was here. O blow be pejam.
3: Sanity e be mo anya ho.
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3: so onu so obi ai
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3: Mm.
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3: sir, and it's
2: telling you, Yanko problem,
3: sir.
2: As when they are,
3: amen.
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2: Asol ne kure bini airport residential.
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2: So, kipra wa airport residential ya kemefa so, on the airport to Kwanswa.
3: Obey any place. Obey airport, aye.
2: If you not fly home, but that could have been you.
3: A binio.
2: Saka, I did not saw that in the crown. A fawa fra win a Kwanswa gun and gave a fan say, Faka crown.
3: Aye, international.
2: International.
3: Amen.
2: Blow was it. No, I didn't pay down. But who are so fun getting your map promo and no my splendor? Who was him already you are? You see, you. Hey, lot of prayer. Me wa.
3: Aye.
2: Na lot of, okay, wa, et was wa. Na lot of, na lot of Abraham.
3: Sa. 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
2: Ye no no o favor ne kura.
3: Sanity ye.
2: Wa mbra wo ho ase. 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Now, but who shall be quite a master, baby? And now,
3: sir, was a lot of men so here, Yordan can coin.
2: Ah,
3: who says so?
2: Hallelujah,
3: amen.
2: Somebody when it's him, look, you last minute, you know, oh, Genesis 1917. lot of pray last minute ko see ne
3: Genesis 19 verse number 17 no o say na wadi ni fradie no o ka say dwanaje wo kra nkwa
2: wati asem no
3: ai
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3: wan fa ba ko pa nko
2: wan fa ba ko anya
3: de wan fa ba ko pa firi wo
2: lot
3: dwanaje wo kra nkwa
2: janne na je wo kra
3: o say hwe wachi
2: hallelujah
3: so nya kan kwa mu biara dwan ko pon
2: no so Abraham tries to be defending.
3: I will be defending her. And it will find a very good roof.
2: When you know her. Hallelujah.
3: Amen.
2: It is a crabby free one, Jaya. Mame, and can no mean some
3: wood. There be. The time is. The time is your best yamba.
2: Hallelujah.
3: Amen.
2: Genesis chapter 39. What kind of verse 1 now?
3: Genesis
2: chapter. Joseph. A bread was swimming. Edenu kotu fiase nyina na nso
3: wa pa. Wa mpa ba okoso gyina mu.
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2: and yet, this was soon.
3: Now, 1 hour walk Nippa, I say, Now, 1 hour so on Nippany,
2: Moon yet to Sadia Moyasho Nippany.
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2: 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Hallelujah.
3: Amen.
2: No one who saw your buffer,
3: sir.
2: We are shut out to say, would I be a shilling in Pedino?
3: Amen.
2: It was some qua, Mumfas Runyam,
3: and tell one from Grand Massam.
2: Titus chapter 2, verse 9 to 10.
3: Titus chapter 2,
2: verse 9 to 10.
3: Verse number 9. Or say, Quanso,
2: or say, and
3: Mumla was it.
2: Mumla was
3: it. Mawana will run.
2: Hallelujah.
3: Amen.
2: And Quambla woman was it. A monk of woman woman.
3: One song, I didn't any.
2: Hallelujah.
3: I didn't know.
2: I didn't know.
3: One song.
2: Moon show.
3: One.
2: Hallelujah. Moon show.
3: One church. One semano.
2: Hallelujah.
3: Amen.
2: And church. You are almost a man.
3: Or say,
2: and church. You are almost a man. What you say? Enye yi ya no.
3: Ai, omo kasa me nkam.
2: Wo bla yire kasa na wo kasa.
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6: Ai.
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6: Mm, ma said
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5: 2 to 4
6: I say if you ask me I say
5: Emma
6: sorry mu abrabo
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5: service o fa English Bible no baka obaka service just say oba so na o kire na eye ni diso First Corinthians chapter 11 verse 2 to 4 yan kai ho hwe
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5: I don't know.
6: Mumla muasi ma muara mukunu.
5: 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Twas way.
6: I say, Nasa ebinum antia assemblum so.
5: Nasa yaka assembly children in Pebinas woman tia.
6: Onfa, I hear no mabra
5: ba. Or you know mabra ba.
6: Assembly in you.
5: Assembly in you. 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He say, Ntoka Yakun with them, no di Piabonti.
6: Nti
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5: ne yunya na yo fa wo yele no abrabo a
6: asem ne
5: ho
6: I say, sir, I bet you my blabber, I want you,
7: sir, or baby, I know. You bet you my blabber, what you was shroom. Now trust him, that's why.
6: I say, Mama, I said, dear, and
7: yet, Mama, she said, dear, no,
6: and I
7: know no many, dear, so a bar. Who want to my baby, and I know, she said, the bamasho. Who want to my baby, and I know, she said, the bamasho. 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
6: Na bi.
7: Listen and listen well. 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
7: ukuru po adwuma obedrufie tokwasa Wokwa and Tokwa Sano. Mimin dan Tokwa, if you land Tokwa, and Dradan, Bemin any new view. So who could your commission, you could have known to say? Never my Radia Jeffrey in Samo. A quiet while Befasua went in the Betanan, and a Bemin a giant sorry. And a Bemin a giant sorry. Is that your rather? What are to Asuni and carry a Ria Baho?
6: I say. 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
0: 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Netie to a word in this mam what's it say
2: was na na me boy etrim say
0: na ye boy etrim say
2: yan we bibela mo
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2: ye Jesus Christo
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2: aw
0: bo na send you mo no to aso
2: was na me die
0: na me die
2: mere ani ehu ni ahopo
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0: and 6 months you
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0: 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I will add them friend. No, no, I can't for so. No, I friend.
1: That was a prophet. Only tongues will be with Harry.
0: 10 years, papa. It was a proper apostle, dear no. 6 months. Now I call prophet, then 6 months. Now I call doctor, dear 6 months.
2: Waiting
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1: Doctor
0: Evangelist Pastor Edda DSP Chief Inspector Sergeant Let's say what it term ni nyina na kire say and one is okuta babu no di dinsem nu sa Tie word ni ye Bible no say
1: First Timothy chapter
0: Ah what say
1: verse 5
0: Ah
1: o sin kontom ponchire
0: Enkontom ponchire kire
1: Manso twene say
0: Manso twene sin say
1: Ona gina say
0: Oma gina say
1: Na kura bo
0: Na ndo kura bo
1: What else you say
0: Oh tie listen well Can where do no one mami
1: Na kura bo
0: O say no kwale pa no
1: abo
0: mo a
1: wo
0: mo susu say
1: Sompa ya
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1: ya
0: de pa die No crab of all.
2: Is it Yamfam? 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
0: 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Says how many are called Drew France. Now, Austria, they say Brita, Austria, Zunia country, so. 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
0: 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Now I say, a samlo,
1: a pedaco court,
0: a pedaco court,
1: here in the cocot.
0: Near chem
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0: Members in them too. A buocrana, son de goo.
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0: 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Now a coffa, wa a
1: consent.
0: Oh, a radi issue,
2: and a coso,
1: was it?
2: Blanche no fa.
0: Isaka urade.
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0: 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Okwana nipa be ma. Se assembly assemblies ya. Okwa no okwa change no.
1: New assemblies.
0: New assemblies Revival International. Assemblies of God
1: Healing Church.
0: Revival Healing Church Deliverance International.
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0: 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Philip chapter 1. Philip Bible no kan sem bi. 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
0: 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Oh Lord Jesus. 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
0: 5 verse 5
2: verse
0: 5 verse 5
2: verse 5
0: verse 5
2: verse 5 verse
0: 5 verse 5 verse 5 verse 5 verse 5 verse 5 verse 5 verse
2: 5 verse
0: 5 verse 5 verse 5
2: verse
0: 5 verse 5 verse 5 verse
2: 5 verse
0: 5 verse 5 verse 5 verse 5 verse 5 verse 5 verse 5 verse 5
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0: 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Yes, and I was sick. Chafone does mumon pay merge my former bet. One worker said, who says, the workers on our found wrong workers. Yet, true Bible, need be one key. Yes, you best send your beast our way in every
2: person.
0: Minam catch it all. 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So for to me, Cassa, Obam and Tia be Jurassic and Subjaya wasso. 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
2: as 11:22 bi antwere
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1: from chapter
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1: o say
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2: we say yenem ne yenem ne
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2: o se
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0: 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We shall be forced now, Michel voices, but be a good gusso. Oh, Lord Jesus. A running a couple of we are mobile. And a click, click, click, click, click, click, click, click, click, click, click, click, click, click, click, click, click, click, click, click, click, click, click, click, click, click, click, click, click, click, click, click, click, click,
2: click,
0: click, click, click, click, click, click, click, click, Romans chapter 16 verse 16 to 17 John some the cash me 16 verse 16 to 17 John some the cash me
2: chapter 16
0: ah
2: verse 16 to 17
0: ah what say
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3: 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This is me three years. We do num. I could do me years. I can't send me.
1: Three years.
3: Aha.
1: Do num. I cono.
3: Aha.
1: Minimum numa.
3: Minimum numa.
1: So you know Anasia.
3: So you know
1: Anasia.
3: So you
1: know.
3: So you know
1: Anasia.
3: Oh yes, yeah.
1: Ankeye.
3: Ankeye.
1: I feel now so you butu butu.
3: So you know butu butu butu.
1: Me afirma from minimum.
3: So we said the ending is it. So you know butu butu butu.
1: Mafimanum
3: obisho urade mu kakra bi no agam
4: abre
1: yes
3: Joseph yire urade
4: Jacob
3: ayire urade o se urade se wan hira me
4: a urade bo fumeshia we
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1: hallelujah
3: Hallelujah. To send us some machine, I'm here.
1: Dimano,
3: hallelujah,
1: amen.
3: O call back, come, you know me, and son. And you judge, lady, I can't have no that's what now. Nipa me bray up, Papa, where would I do? If you say, almost so, would I do? Muno, when so me, a call back, come, you know me, and son, and then that's when I had the other
1: son.
3: A smart for poor near where I do bomb pudding poor ass nine. A honey is a son, it didn't. From Saul to Paul.
1: To Paul.
3: And you are ready to say, only bomb pudding put now in Yilinoa, or the Saul Shabre.
1: Amen.
3: Shake your ready.
4: Amen.
3: Or the Saul Shabre. And I know Matthew 8, verse 5 to 6, you know, Bible necessary.
1: Or say, Akobi Yalasa.
3: Akobi Yalasa.
1: Matthew 8, 5.
3: And I want to ask him this one.
1: Yesu kose ni kapenyo.
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1: odi for Jeremiah
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1: chebudu ba ko no
3: ah was say
1: na wadi jamachi so dombele ma
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1: nuye hu
3: nuye hu
1: ultimate for where hwiase
3: ultimate for where dey
1: hwiase
3: na
1: won to me
3: na won ya dey
4: won to me
3: timi chairman bi din
1: chairman won to me
3: isaka urani
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3: nche urade si se wo mu bo wo hu pombo ne
1: no su boni bi hu a
3: na wo mu susu boni hu a
1: all to me nyo
3: hallelujah
4: amen
3: what you say me ye se wo ye nyankopon ba na se wo ni urade bo mpu ni mpu wo ye urade ba na wo ji urade di
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1: bonin
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1: super bonin
3: this is super bonin
1: what
3: to me yan ya de but there is no what to me if you say urade gina wachi
1: said don belema
3: I just say why ni
1: yes
3: Bible say obibiala John chapter 5 First John chapter 5 verse 2 to 5 no Okay, say
1: your honey woman in the car.
3: Twas, what's that?
1: Did you mutumi na dance di?
3: Did you mutumi
1: na dance
3: di? Na dance di. Tell you, would you have some penny dia?
1: Na dance di wechi.
3: Na dance di a
1: di wechi.
3: Uforsu we tie so. Na dance di a di
4: wechi.
3: Uforsu we running penum.
1: Bunya dance di.
3: Now son a tie di
1: one. Bunya dance
3: di. It was it. Did you mutumi?
1: Anye. Na dance di.
3: Now okay, some now.
1: Obi oji say yes, Christo di.
3: Obiala wa jidi say yesu ni Christo
1: no. Nyakopon na wo no.
3: Hallelujah.
4: Amen.
3: Twaso e.
1: Say ye do nyakopon.
3: Nti ye do nyakopon.
1: Ye di na shade yesu.
3: Ye di na shade yesu.
1: Ale di hunu say.
3: Ale di hunu say.
1: Ye nyakopon ma.
3: Eh urade ma.
1: Ye di nyakopon do no.
3: We ni nyakopon do no.
1: Se bi di na shade yesu.
3: Se bi di na shade yesu.
1: Na shade na nya din.
3: Na shade ya no so nya din.
1: If you say. Ibi la nyakopon wo ye no.
3: Obiala nyakopon wo no no.
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3: 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Obiala nyankopon wo no no
1: wodi wiase nkunim
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1: nda so asa
3: ya pim Shall true who flat a bay nasia. Babo no be a one year without the bomb punim pubiano.
1: You couldn't
3: say no what they say. Semi for son of a son at the mumpa.
1: Number Tommy.
3: O crowd the union to an amumpu.
1: Yea,
3: and was a radia time.
1: You see the bay.
3: A radio on punima.
1: There
3: would die in the back.
1: There be
3: the whole scriptures. David is some near female one of fra. And may I go from my opinion in the magician? Me who what in India,
1: Pano,
3: hallelujah. Me who what in India, what power no,
1: and I said, I said, forces on
3: you. Because Bible said, Radia knew what turn for so. Now, on
1: Jew, with you, so.
3: Hallelujah.
4: Amen.
3: Or say, Radia knew what I turn for so. Now, on Jew, it is a war and a pain. Who bring a GDO, a blah, who say, whoa, won't pay me. Let me know who would I did be when him. It is a say, who for so now the Usa, a Cassania Cupona, a Tadia, who go who say, O Yankupo Tumia, or Yadina.
1: Yes,
4: amen.
3: Yanni does what say?
1: Yes,
3: I would rather say, Ubella would rather won on,
1: would you could him,
3: would you, yes, you could him. He said, There were teeny moon of
1: fifteen,
3: as you say, the movie, I say. Yanni does what we for to what you. Se ebla uble nyina ohaw ni nyina amade ni nyina no atade ni unya ngede ade
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1: put Amen.
0: Amen. Yeah, that was so, you know, let's And pay ya the best, you ready to have a shisha so. Now, I'm giving you, as I said, you would be on why your pen, no pencil ready. And pay a summer. Yeah, they blame and pay a trust and penny, they say. And that's duty.
1: Mpanifo asadie
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0: 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Jesse catch her about David say.
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0: 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Thank you, Lady.
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0: you. I'm a chin, I raise you. Let me go, Jan. Now, only need Jinkoma. Was say, shall you have one way a cat on the sun?
2: I
1: hear you, my
0: dear. No, I confuse you. I shall confound you, big darling.
2: Yeah,
0: 3 times a night.
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0: 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O ya de ne kwantwa asofo yesi yeshiwei ne noma wo menche sesia me se me de ne bekwa akoma bishop tufo wo champions chapel amane deliver
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1: 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A one of Rana Shabby Dino say, now what I am with your friend, I'm so. 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Huh? 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I tell you, sir, from 22 years to 36 years. Hey, so for now, a boy, I'm not showered yet. So for a row some. 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That's what I tell you, say. Abraham could dress us and it's not lot of us all fast as in your body. 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10,000 at the coin, a new soda. And son, your bumpy, you better do 10,000 as well. Nampa, when you man were digging at you. As I have for the copper more to be numb, and how it's a blunt your car, which she then talk at them, were mooning back. We got trabas in Musa or Concrete, driver in the crowd in the cockroach, what fun in your shish. Especially one more year, 144 for 28 passengers now air condition bus. You can't take it to the NBC at all, driver. Now, no back will be a Miko Rumi Kerradius and me Pejamine. Praise the Lord will be on your show. Another praise the light of city, but 1 1 hour will far for say 1 2 3 4. Bogabako sorry, no Pejanisa. Hey, my friend, look, now will be some American bravo. Look, are you a preacher? Let me say yes. Or shall we say, no, I shall see a American bravo gumiso. Hey, my friend, go down. I told you, I warn you, you these preachers always should disturb the peoples. America, it doesn't do all this, motherfuck you. So, bitch, me suffer, motherfuck me. Now, me shock when this, and I said, you see, you bluffing, my brother. Now, me shenny say, and I'm saying, my brother, to Boise. Now, Blutchle will be a cohoja. Now, I could deep, and pony, and I don't know the Panama, winner. Hallelujah. Now, do you know the Panama, winner? If we are sitting here, what do they say, baby, what do you know, traho? Who be a traho? And then we are bridge will be a coja, or bit once and a walk. A bridge is a soldier, Juma, or be a soldier when your major, general, captain, air marshal, Sasuja in Chanuho. I tell you, now they are found a forefront. Ha ha, a year back. What in the uniform in the cross was some pride. Or you also be a book a crabby. Hey, my friend, what the kitama, may your action. I tell you. Now major let to walk, captain let to walk. And we are sitting here, we ain't and then, yeah. Every fair two coming from every alone, Miss Asa, Ghana and Naya Nidia. Walk a sudden is a cinnabo. Was a Ghana quitan in some secusia. And every far way. Or call Yadamati play mufiti, Francis Batogo, the blasi plane. Plain in the bodyguard by Kukra in Rasa, as you wish. On Batogo, I had a mauvi. And I had a maway. Oh, bless you, I also yakasi. A woman I was sure will be a shame yajow. Debbie Duncan, Buzianum, Professor Dubuayan, and Omen Yako. You know him. And now, university need be from your sofa. My trust in my study Bible, and who say Bible, no cry down in the panetry. Now, Michelle say, I'm saying, Rade for Boninchow. A Rade, all for Boninchow. Or the four. Michelle say, I know your mobile. School band walk up. Now, when a Rade mama dreaming of me, we say, the mobile phone number is a Vasi Nipa Bianana, 0207, no chassis, no mobile. Vasi Nipao, Nura Finose, only zero, no, Bako ABC, no, Nabako 1 2 3, I'm catching so a bong. It was son as cheek. No, she and the fofro. Now, Bible said your man also rather brandashi, that your brand was the rather man so, and then quite like it and get it, you know, boy, you know, slow. Bishop Blatio, and you say, we are sitting in I and India. A Christianity chapter 12, verse 1. Was it Kayu Bafu or Mlanti Blem? Son of the Bodinaso. Paul Catcher Timothy. Was it me Basho or Mlanti Blemusu ye? No crown Mlanti Blem Wakono. Nanya Shaswana Kujidia Kopano. And now Blantium be told for Nami Boko Kose. Show a Blantium ye. And you want to resolve what into Yasina Dawan in Layodia. Nemon Bombardis or Bejai Wakang Rasha Radisa. 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Young boy, says that 24 to 26 years. Now, say any power ready be much for 10 years because the Bible is on your post slow and that would depend on them. Now, do you slow rather than fear the or better show? So, Jamaica, it is all person with Unicha, Minia, or so with your slow or blue, with your nidia, with your blasia. Bible said, do you not know where Jenny? I won't quite not, and then depend slow rather crack. Now, can depend well rather slow rather now, so for more. me de 18,000 na share Bible no ma pe baabi dia to me da me ho aba me ba na da sani abia Bible no ka wo de po akefa Bible ni nyina akọ odofo no 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Now, home movie, I say, Mosa, my mea yikavan, then Yakopo de Kawabe show be. 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Now, Biasha the pants, the brew was awful, and radi each of a dear pana radi benya frimu. 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So, called Hebrews chapter 3, verse 5. 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And once I can be preaching, we are like a nipper jay, and I can be chamber of Pima. The chamber we are not there. My confess your Deuteronomy, chapter 15, verse 7, say, Bible said, Be your semo near yenny. Here no one, I know I come among your yenny. Now I know I come a meal, Radimana Danibon yet here. Now come for the punicula. Osha Menema, Job chapter 41, verse 11. Was a mumu one, Wama Bibi, Wama meal Radibi, Namia Radimansion and them, Mansion and them. Ha? Now we put it now. Masad wako Proverbs chapter 19 verse 17. Was it your home of running my body from already? Now can you hear my running machine and name? Now we put it now. We should ask what's what. Now we go to Proverbs. Proverbs wa. Chapter 3, 27 to 28. And catch all your cousin Quadra Brand watching me the Bama. Blow out to be Mose. Who met me? Who does social menima? But the walk of Proverbs chapter 10 verse 4. So when you have a yard or two journeys, I say, it would delay no amavia. So for I can give you a quotation, baby, you should your brama for. Nessus ye dee away radism. Michelle was so dynamic to have a Matthew 24, oh baby. Matthew 25, 31. I come there, my mamma, Diani. It's you come there, me. Sofo, be church ever hold your name stays scanning ma. And one is having to Luke chapter 12, verse 15. Moshana Mosham, who you were preparing. Sofo, go be ye. Now go ye 2,000, 5,000, no idea. May my son now do a second Corinthians 9:7. Said you're dear, beautiful, you're beautiful. 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Nessu, you're first, you can't bring you that, dear Juma. Sasoko Proverbs chapter 3 verse 5. 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

Now from about kitchen. How many miles? 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And now should I want dinner? What da betima shure the whole day no. Who do fra betima to energy drink ba compare. I want da shure the whole day na ba chini nyina ba just 30 minutes. Can over call draw store. Enura what draw store nyina e APC. Good day. Are we to pa here? I mean be crawlepen at the Tingalo TCP. Enura ho nyina e 9. And then you know what does stop. Jeffrey are with him. When I'm not trying to pay them, I can't pay me. Obey, we know 98 years. Why would you tell us the mucha say? Oh, what was the commercial sports stadium? Obi boy getting what on camera? You know beside you, you know how you going? Look, okay. Let's go. Go now, camera can send a fetch. Oh, oh, yo. Check out with him. I will come back. Can't own enough food. You don't can't own another concrete. Receipt, I watch a show. When I like to learn your car, so sir. And so, what would you wish to see the area door so soon when another? When another Belfort TK, Abiam, Hindu, Toyota, Dachshund, Maurice, 18 hours, none and no soon. And no one just a trade table, which is my own driver. I said, I'm in your front, right? And now you're chrome with the SP. And now my folk are blown for me, sir. But I can't be okay. No, my last. Am I comfortable? When are you comfortable? Abion, comfortable. Okay, far away. Therefore, don't be here now when Anana will see where you're be Jimmy Bano. Now, I know what you're talking and soon, but some can share much at the front of my back. Now, somebody walk out and won't put you as a winner and be in a check. Can you hear the somebody who clutch with such an ability? That you hold respect. God is able, Psalm 23, a Christmas 3. And a pire, a japire, fire uncle pa, any bonnet, shrub bonnet, bibi our nemele, yawachine, and to boisier, odoye woo, God's time, God's power, except the Lord, the shaka boafo na, abutreye, waya fale, unyamia pine, wano pasham, a better da, yakuntabu, no one would be broken back my womb, skimpe. 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It's in the yam, so much one fed yam. One may try me, young common some jump. Yahoo, you suck at your grandma, praise the Lord, because on no one be. On no grandma, so for told that just did the skit. What a quarter. What a graphic you come. Shut up, I know, sign and the busy. On what did a busy no simu? To 1 month, the same man, radio back to grab. Be happy. 1 month, the same man, radio, and the seven cool young radishi. Obi be tata kitchen na wonu sha wa to draba account.
Dano baako bi a mewura mu, praise the Lord, obi anyɛ so. Lord ɔno kora no ma anyɛ so a, praise God. Ɔhɔ so light off. City 1234 bɔga baako tea busa ma mereka mmorɔfo, please. Let me ask you a question, man. Are you a preacher? And I'm saying yes. What's the place to go down? I said go down. I told you. I warn you. Let him tell you something. I'm in America. It doesn't do all this. Matter of fact, you. It's something matter of fact to me. Hey, I'm coming in love. DFB. Me didn't know when I'm in the first thing you say. And you can't know why you call. And we depend on you.

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2: on the bu
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0: 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Chiron can say.
2: 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No?
0: Chiron is saying.
2: I say, Otun for born here for good as a son so
0: ah. Ah, is that girl ready?
2: Amen.
0: 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Otun for young couple.
2: Or born and him for good as a son.
0: What born and him for no? A good as a son so.
2: Sir.
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2: Psalm 21,
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2: Verse number 1 to 8. At if you say, "As the empire or Obama or Hine,"
0: as the empire
2: or Obama or Hine.
0: Ah, ah. So anyway, the Owu empire then the clone for Obama.
2: Obama naja.
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2: Sir.
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0: 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Krumba assembly man.
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2: I mean, TB that.
0: Or my na your team, no, dear, won't you mean them,
2: sir?
0: Or my way?
2: Oh,
0: who want this? You want the MPP?
2: Oh, them.
0: Who are dean?
2: Oh, them.
0: Hallelujah.
2: Amen.
0: Shake. You're to meet you. I'm rubber pa. I'm rubber pa. None of my Jamia got to our Hilly. Now, I'm just mobile phone, Keke.
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0: 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Or be to meet Chase, I know, in them grown. 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
4: And what is a boys be a din echi. 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Oh Lord Jesus. 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
2: I say. 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
4: Ah, oh hini. 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
1: Edumro, Timisha shirt, Nika, Nisrepesh, Nondem Kronum, Nankwa, Ubiankano. 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
1: 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What if baby I can't prove that to one or so? And for one more day, yadi, and yes, I'm about to
2: kind of.
1: I'll say, no, go to Jenny now, was so.
2: I don't hope we're putting,
1: and now we're 9 hours so.
2: I don't hope we're putting
1: because we'll move for a month, ya papa, mount.
2: There you.
1: To a two, oh, mammy.
2: I say, and then you
1: soon.
2: Inquire in tea.
1: Ah,
2: can see
1: any munyamina soon.
2: Inquire in tea.
1: Hallelujah.
2: I say, can see any an idiot now? What they are manu?
1: Can see any an idiot?
2: I know what they are man.
1: Ah, like why you need to learn the middle of a window, Mukroma, BS Yawan Wakoto. OBS Yawan Wodani.
2: I know
1: what to when Munyamina, none of my info. None of my says, I'm with my name Yam Yama, and this in a MPP.
2: Ishiakwa yanko to.
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2: 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Amen. Agency in Ukraine.
1: The condition is say yo.
2: And
1: you are your Saka Chanisa and Opanch was here. A Yash was here. And the Munish was here. Now I have a Yawaya airboy. May I send Nomish was here, Clatchy.
2: Also, very true, Feder.
1: Now, are you a Sachi, Jandy, and my MP?
2: So,
1: now, Chrome for Primary for JSS. One more yaw a day, Wahine. 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
2: Ba ja mu nyu.
1: Ti asem ni ye. What was some of
2: the swans? Says Nick and can say, now, they know as he was in Shrine Kuarada. What did I
1: say? I'm writing a couple of the words you was
2: saying.
1: I can Shrine Kuan. Now, so when they ain't, I'm a chrono, I am no me,
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2: Amos chapter 9.
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2: Amen.
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1: I say,
2: I didn't have a point. This
1: is a radio for radio for a beer or moquine. Sir, I'm Lantian and Mabawa, Mutia, and then Obia, I'm like radio show. 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

Over the sunboard, no, every week, Biano. One or 2 days Bible studies, and number 7:30 to 8:30. Can every mommy pa? And I can't even have And then Monday to Sunday, over here, so for Bayboard. Now, about Kane, over who can come up for sunboard, Crano. Now, your drum Bible, and then Akasa. There was on Malakas, we are drum letters. And that's all for a drum blackboard and now bayboard and now say a soundboard one. Bible for one for being to show. Now, no, I said in a war to show. Now, she said, Pastor, one funny man, not in a year, they are funky. A brother consultation who created cancer. Here was that deliverance service. If you had a miracle service, meaning that deliverance encounter. Sister, I'm calling you. Yes, Memenda. 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And walk off a bed. I'm better now. The whole week, walk off. And I'm bed in the table. And I want to susu 20 cedis a day. And I will you more. Na uchangwa. 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They say, "Oh, person, if you man, I'm kusura na se, I'm kofu."

0: 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What's on the back of the hospital? I said, wow. My wife for go down home for this. And my wife for go for it. And I'm at the South Hospital. You do South Adia Jail, no, so too. Now, me finish South to go back on financial. And you might not make to understand. Unim, do ye, mommy. Unim, do ye, mommy. Crown, crown, yummy. No, number two, number the year, Nadia. Before confinance, so because me buy a shoe, what tete? When you are the assistant, I know me na. Why you didn't know that doctor so much over the matter? I just want such an anomaly to be in the shadow. Your boy prayed my baby. I prayed that I cried up so because you. My dad for some food was even making 2 million to make money. Yes, I met try hello from Oka Kredi. Yes, I'm in full net belly. Just a man, yeah, from me. And Bangladesh or Druni, I'm saying, oh, Bangladesh, I don't know, say, young to one cow air. And now for this, my money tells I ain't to one cow air. Now, me free London, yeah, from me, Alec. Alec Badu. Into me free London, I'm sure, me baby, you're like that confinement hospital. And now, the wife was with the south. And it's in my mind to me for air. Oh, and I'll say, oh, Bangladesh, where are you? Sorry. And the Bangladesh make a self free London. It's better 30 minutes time, no? Yeah, my black and my fro. Now my Western Union will be amount. Then I would have to a drama crowd and see you. And I will train you at 30 minutes here. Media too. And this Africa, never had. We'll be telling you any woody. And now my bush crowd will not start to see more traffic. Contempo. As I 2015, was he had been gone down by a young Korea. Then a baby out, Serena, no, Daniel got to Uncle Doom. And I know my mother. Yes, why you know about food? Hello, I, Akosia. Maybe I came to you out, the same lie I came to free me at Diana Dynasty. Yes, why you know food, Akosia. I am a woman, I found a neighbor Kumasi. I motion I have never been Kumasi. What you have for market you? I want to hear my hina missing me mobile phone.
1: Hello, I'm saying hello,
0: hello. I'm on your plan. It's on your plan to say I will Kumasi. Sign you banana and they can't know what you. I don't push out the show of your war. Sungai no business for what you're playing. Ever be yourself require now my left friend and catch you. Boy, you're young class of course. I don't know how to call you. me call your call. Obi a wo se bi o si ya no call. 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Effort here, now my damn for what's up with some bangers and yali. Effort your first effort, Mura, no, I'm back. No, I'm back. 5 million. Now, the year is so up, I know I'm back. 2. Effort now, way back. Bangers and bayali, 1 million. Now, we mum, way, ah! Now, for the bangers, we bought us a seal. We go a few quarter, we go down almost 6 million. We go to our almost school fees. The cost out to go down the wife for 2 million. And I'm with 13 million, some bottom and better go for that. Efe dia madam fufu e wo ni opra da besi na o ma sase e ba we du pampa so na o de pan no de akesi ka ho na o de aba ni meti je come back this efe bit is 1 pan ho e bit in koko na bit of pink milk na bit to milo na me yeti na me shaviri na me yakashi na me ho efe bitumi di tea chance e ba ko yeti 4000 someone come social media papa no be I thought so 4 days, doctor, this is awful. And then you enumerate here. Doctor, no bar. You pay you when I'm doctor. Mommy, 4 days in town. Because we used to say yes in town. That's right. We need more men, brother, yeah. I can't want social, we know you. That can't be funny, say you're good in the day. Can't help me, mommy,
1: pal. Amen.
0: Because Romans 8:28, they say, I'm a king, lady, boy, yeah. But some can say, my brother, pal. And if you are James chapter 1 verse 12, for sin, shall I tell you power to the poor as you want to show? Now, who will move here? Ah, 1 Corinthians chapter 10 verse 13. Was your book right here in social media and tomb? Did you hear anybody? For when you get in social, I thought to a man for a bad room. Now, for sure, on social, I will. So, who would you let us say? Huh? When I'm from a young Casacra, I sit in a room, and the family because I will do a conference. One room called quiet to ring your room. Now, you want the panier, went to me. Doctor, do you see this? What sorry I'm not paying? Huh? And you're watching, and I'm telling my group, I'm going to take it. And the 40 series, I'm going to take it, I just see it, you can see it waiting. Huh? And move your uncle here, what's out of what it, I'm going to take it, see it yet. Who wants to show you? They say, what take care of you, I won't buy when you understand, can't even do like that. By that time, man, treating that 2 miles, I broke, nothing to bear say. Oh, my reading, I know you are not watching drama cutting, so I don't suffer them. Oh, I'm so sure. I would have one more, Mamma. I would have one more, no one too, GDM. A black year, a baba, men too many cow, Brabu. So I see this house here, you are sitting in Amawa, put it back by him. Now, Mr. Winnie, my cats in fear when that's in a solution. A fear parade, a fear me, swimming pools, a just swimming pool, swimming pools. I will serve him for 1634. Park, volleyball park, maybe about tennis, basketball. Ah, now share the bedroom, the fear inside. Now share Sasia Michael Jackson, and we did young flowers. Ah, went John Hawker. Let us say, any air cosoka by Proto Honey. We'll be a baby. Matthew says 26, he says, only baby, we are saying, you're by the Tom Wassi. Then none of them change your body. That's what you have to pass on them. Evangelist, the non Kasam question, the problem that we never see, I can just never see. Say, can't you do any more, baby? A chat on us or two, and then I say, well, we are. My destiny didn't even find more than the same, but I won't find one call. And I didn't win in the worst of times, Samson. So I see you, Radia Samano Quainty. And Radia Suman, she was going to a yellow pine. A bramishi, one into a tata. And Radima, someone wants you and Pedro, did you? Now we did your one in Yakasi. na twen ewurade na dapa mu ewurade ba ma ne nsaso ama wo na nipa nyina abɛhwɛ wo obi bɛka sɛ ye wo na obi bɛka sɛ nyɛ wo na wadi wo ada sɛ sɛ ye me ɛna ewurade di ma gye 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

0: Obviously, you should be bank, but it's trouble so crank, Quabba. As what, Anna?
1: And you need Pabre, and you and Yanko Pombre. A Christatus train, there's a BBA or Nebra, or Nyanko Pombre.
2: I was as he said.
1: No, no, they are too far. And I'll say, and you are drinking soon and not drink. Then, yeah, only pants say, and so,
2: and in this,
1: and in this, and on no sooner or say, that crane in Frisiapim, then Frisiapim, no,
2: any duckle.
1: Until 6,000 years or the bone will be a seer. Oh, no, tenteneno, or no, who no? 6 days, oh, no, who no? 6 days,
0: okay.
1: Nti when I was say I believe I was see you say two but you may young quinta pay be a watchery when young coupon was if you say thou the babana dear or no one can say on country nimpa as my for no catcher used to say yes. Okura wa hayache. Nti chire ye danu. 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
1: 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Utumuse. Announcement to who announcement to who announcement nipa no kwa na ye den
2: moko
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2: sir Dawson
1: is not get what I did
2: amen
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2: bri
1: anwa entade ishanke urade
2: amen
1: Bible when they say is appointed to man to die once. It is a witty we are see who say assassin yawe DNG. Proverbs chapter 27 verse 1. Maybe say me trade your songs back when you say what
2: if you ask someone say awu awu anye.
1: Awu anye di
2: enye.
1: Hallelujah awu anye di
2: enye.
1: May a reverend bishop father doctor apostle evangelist
2: share.
1: Isan ke urade.
2: Amen.
1: O pane me.
2: She.
1: O sai sene me. Etifi asem no.
2: Awuwa.
1: Wasi nimpa me fa hwe wahanti. Awuwa.
2: Enye.
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1: 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One can say, a punch in why are Obunu Kessie?
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1: 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Never be a say yo. 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
0: We are bare man as a nano peru numa draw a TN. Na sasa wadwin, na sakra wadwin. 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
1: No black.
0: And then so be in show will be back. So we are blanty and so per se, what can we are say cha? And so show who ye. Now show what can ye. Fear woman and save your life. And you can be some board. As I say, who slow ma in Shanka would add in. We are blanty. A man and can say, do woman who are dance, yes, woman ye. 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Yeah, yeah, drew new plan for the station or pepper na or TCS or cook it goes. We are blank here, show who you were my home. A dear Bako was our blank ocean ye pa ye were juba. Dear kind pa ye, Unyamasum. Miss Sanka Uradi,
1: what ye?
0: Unyamasum shen ye, so Radimudin, not for Radinante won't call Nenina, Mel Radin.

0: fear God. 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What was all we are trophy of mine? So we are trying to can him this to when him.
1: Yeah, man.
0: Me say, Bema or no be a provision store. I man here at the Yeretano. No, Bema natural.
2: Any move.
0: Fear woman. And save your life. 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Nay, it is who somebody in the Tembia on country and Nicholas and Nicolum paper there because what did Tomo say? I am the Kunas and Nicolutro. Miss Simit Trotrum or Baby and Genoa dance as a Madia Brunsamo. Ah, Mafia is a Jijuko Kuka Tesa de Nakotu Fiasi. 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In fact, a madia, Yamun Sanfu,
2: Yamayamu,
0: Mafia, sa, Adjiji, Cocusa, the Cococo to Fiasi.
2: So Yamayamu, Bumi,
0: Obao,
2: Yamu,
0: we are not in a Chiama, Opa Bumi. I can never say sound sabre. When Waka said himself was so a hoodo,
2: I want Bumi.
0: There were a dear domina with you. Oh,
2: honey,
0: how come Pokekra? Let me see what beat them 25 years.
2: Banty.
0: Oh, Banty. One one hero. Sienia, papa. We are blunt, and I say, hey, Timisha, blunt, and I say, oh, baby, I walk to school.
1: Oh, very school.
0: Oh, baby, I walk to school.
2: Police.
0: Ah, blunt, and I catch you. No, they show Obana training college.
1: Police. University.
0: Ah.
1: We're ready for years.
0: Me see ya wahana chimo that side wo.
2: Yo.
0: Chimo that side wo. Blay. Dini si ka share girl ya ma girl ko ye police ni.
2: Yo.
0: Me wa.
2: Okay.
0: Wa sa ko ti 30 million me fa no police.
2: Mm.
0: Blay na nti shi bi o.
2: Yo.
0: Do we ya ni se wo ba na ko wale e nkofo yo mo hwehwe. Okoti control board e wo takura de habo ho no ko hu oba oba no.
1: Na okoti control.
0: Do we ya ni se o ti ya ni se ye ye oba no ho de.
2: Ofi.
0: Yeah, you about no one there. Bema two tell you drama. What you tell the idea show about some quote 30 million. That time cut 30 million to me to tell you.
2: Okay.
0: Now blunt here to me the sat 30 million where they are called I could tell me for bow police him. Do you tell you say Bema for your bad one there? Blunt here chin coto crow.
2: Blantine.
0: Oh, maybe I saw for it, you know. I don't call far off rather than dead. Now, I saw for solid reverend to first solid than I was saying about for what you were a day. Now, what you hear is not by any police in it. Not police for them on board. 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
0: 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My brother, I'm say. Wo pese wu ntam.
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0: 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Ko do wu. Sha na wo ya blunt ya na se wu tie mi a. Listen and listen well. Shana Nehemiah chapter 13 verse 36. Bible ni ka shembo na Nehemiah 13:36. Tell ye papa. 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So we a bema handle no 50-50. Ma wani now. Ma wani now. Me say, bema be the litira kwa kwa shawa de bim. 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
0: 5026 no 26
1: verse 26 no
0: ah o se
1: enye yenum ho
0: o se enye wenum ho
1: Am I wearing more?
0: And
1: I is a hill Solomon.
0: And I is a hill Solomon.
1: I am Bonnie. Now, so I'm a man,
0: Babremo.
1: Oh, you know, no, so
0: on the Piala, the what? No, this is Solomon.
1: No, Nippo and Yako Pordono.
0: Nippa and Yako Pordono.
1: No, Yako Pordino sees that.
0: No, Yako Pordino sees that I saw you.
1: Onupo,
0: a man and a
1: four.
0: A man and a four.
1: No money, Bonnie.
0: Ah.

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0: Job can say.
1: O say.
0: Aha.
1: A pam ne me.
0: O say. E David Job say.
2: A pam ne me ni apam.
0: Apam.
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0: 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Ana me di mani.
1: Apam.
0: 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Wadi nani apam.
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1: amen
5: Bible ne say and you a colour nya de Radica said, Missouri for who woman name? Ah, one way at time for
1: Mussolitiam,
5: one more solitaire is that way
1: when you could.
5: One with your comb,
1: Monsieur Raddy.
5: Now, Raddy never cried, ain't
1: a mum.
5: Betty, as I will be our sec. Ojai will be our town and will be our origin will be our hand. No, or just any panamon, young couple.
1: No custom.
5: Oplo, that's a way be to Yanaka,
1: go first. A kaya.
5: What was his name?
1: Kwasem.
5: Because o Yakopo aketue mu du
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5: 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And I was with Jayma, you toy again.
1: A goose, so.
5: Saki Tiawi,
1: and when
5: a yaki Tibia,
1: Dabby Dabby Dabby Dabby.
5: Nemum, since you to Gusu, what yes, so. Nan departed in the form to him, no sure to us, we
1: are.
5: A yaka Tiaka Siapa, now the Amano,
1: yes.
5: Babo, no better. Until Radis, I would hear Munyakum,
1: Amosha Radin Kaja,
5: Amosha Radin Kaja,
1: Mizum from
5: Mosu from
1: whom the Bears
5: were town Fubi, Jijua, would you
1: call Amuradi?
5: Because Exodus chapter 23, verse 4 to 5, no. Bible, let can say
6: Exodus chapter 23,
5: verse 4 to 5,
6: 45.
5: Or can I say,
6: so go to a town for Nanchi,
5: Oko to a town for Nanchi,
6: and as in a frumu,
5: a frumu,
6: so from Quayan,
5: so from Quayan,
6: Fanabreno,
5: Fanabreno,
6: so would your chili war,
5: so would your chili war,
6: a frumu,
5: a frumu,
6: such as this, such
5: as this, such
6: as this, such as this,
5: such as
6: this, such as this, such as
5: this, such as this, such as this, such as this,
1: such
5: as this, such as this, such as this, such
6: as this, such
1: as this, such as
6: Also, time for an view.
5: O time for an empty,
6: and a full moon.
5: No full moon. Nayamua. Okotos were from crying. And our question, Doctor Biasia. Was it fa? O time for an empty day?
1: Fan a blend. Son of a blend.
5: Not Tembiano, not as a Tembiano. When you go for, she shall say, and go for a tie and you have a papa.
1: You don't Tembias from Bia.
6: Does it mean you've been to Yomoka?
1: That be.
5: Is that you ready?
1: Amen.
5: And a man. We ma, we born in be say, was Uwei, was Uwei, was it boy, I am one,
1: was it quiet boy,
5: but the Bible already I was saying,
6: so what to talk
5: about two time for the name, she
6: has on a frumo,
5: from quiet,
6: son on an answer,
5: son the signing panel, Nayamuano,
6: Fenawamono,
5: Fenawamono. The Bible necessary, say, a Bribiano, Bribiano. Yeni ya tan fo beta na som dwim
1: no kwasam e be yom papa
5: Jini e pa Oko First Samuel 18 First Samuel chapter 18 verses 2 to 9 aha David nkunim die
1: o se
5: ama ne be ye Saul so
1: o ti David ho nkun
5: Jini o David nkunim die ama David be ye Saul tan fo
1: kwasam
5: Na ye tie die si ye. First Samuel chapter 18 verse 6 to 9.
1: Na wale ba David le sai.
5: Yo.
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5: David kokun. Ya fa ne sai
6: Goliath.
5: Goliath. Na Bible say all ba no. Na e ko si sai.
1: Na e ma free Israel ko nyina.
5: Na e ma free Israel ko nyina.
1: E to dum ne asa be sha.
5: Na wale dum ne die. Asa. 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
1: Amen.
5: Na che sai ma die wo mo num. No one must have
1: a free ticket.
5: If the Jack Kwame Penema bless
1: you, Master Foreman,
5: and I almost a chassis. I saw you bear Bible studies. A Bibba chassis, a
7: ten. She riot.
5: The bedroom on Bible studies. Oh, baby, I
1: will.
6: Memanqua.
5: Uber, baby, I know about no plapla saw demo. And one son could feed you.
1: No custom.
5: And no team. Ubusano say. Eh unu se ye ba time
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1: yes
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1: God bless you
0: eno chinchim Saul nsa no je an yidi edo no de ma David na o kai stole na
6: verse 4 no
0: verse 4 no ka
6: say verse 24 verse 4
0: to aso
6: na David na David nipa no ka kire no say
0: na David nipa ka kire no say
6: fe da wa re ka kire wo say
0: e da wa re ka kire wo say
6: de watam ba ye e be sha wo nsa
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6: e be no ani e
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8: internet there
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5: 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Another asemo catchers man yan.
6: Se another when you
5: say another when you
6: say we dey wash am.
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5: 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Na na sori ana ho nkofo wo na chi.
8: I saw them dicking for him.
5: Ishaka urade.
8: Amen.
5: Oko I saw them with ya.
8: Edesobo.
5: Eda for no.
8: I saw for him.
5: Eh urade Yesu.
8: Urade.
6: For how obey dey show who you. Ya Eli I saw for na. I did for na one day omunye. How I saw for.
5: Sign the plan obaka chere o rukra no e dangerous. Eda for no.
8: Eh.
5: Say ya ka pastors you go any. Apostles
8: you show me good in.
5: I say any ne free.
6: How about the show you?
5: I'm not sure. Some co-headquarters.
6: Foundation for who? I just don't know.
5: because oba e won mu di sika no no so ba wa isaka urade
8: amen
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5: isaka urade
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0: 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But Jesus Christ say, "So I'm not paying what I'm for. Now what I'm for the now the award is what I'm for."
1: No more, no more. What's
0: wrong, sir? And now we are going to put what's wrong the back.
1: If you say,
0: if you say,
1: I'm a VIP.
0: Oh no, you're going to put on. I'm a VIP.
1: Any paboni, any papaso.
0: 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Anything.
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1: Oh,
0: but Agu, I tell you, no phone call for.
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2: Now for any unfolds, I
0: shall say. Obi be to be free and Niswa.
4: And Niswa.
0: I did not.
3: She riot.
2: I don't know, say, me and Yakabat.
4: Many
0: and Niswa.
2: Huna morning.
0: But you are Kumamu de Oho.
4: Yes.
0: It's in a Bible. No, Unimans and Yakubo.
4: Unimans and Yakubo.
0: Mumubi and free Nakumba. I'm finding your bunny and Chenua. Let us say, you are a commander, Casa, the old Vanche.
4: And he's not a
0: shredded yet. At the same
4: time, it's a great man.
0: It's a babble, let Pacumumu di Ananka. Yet it's him.
2: Oh, my God, I'm who made me who I'm on the morning. It's a
3: only she riot.
0: Matthew says,
4: what's the Radim Pibo? Verse 9.
0: Verse 9, yes, you can see.
4: What's the Radim Pibo? It's a bombire.
0: Two bombire.
4: Munkase.
0: Munkase.
4: What
0: I was sure.
4: Would you want
0: to
4: wine him?
0: Why in him?
4: Your penas as
0: you open your ass.
4: Say your sorrow.
0: Say your sorrow.
4: My daddy and
3: she right.
0: My daddy and
4: two of us in a fire free.
0: Fire body chair.
4: Say the son of the yaka.
0: Tianio. Fire body chair.
4: Say the son of the
0: yaka. Say the free. Yet the actual one more. My daddy
4: and car.
0: Daddy and car.
4: I am consuming.
0: Let's just say, son of a castle, the coupon for one in Chono. Also, do near the
4: action.
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2: Romans 12
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2: O say monfa boni ntio bi boni ka.
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0: 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Forget and forgive.
4: Yes.
3: In Shirai FM.
0: Eti uko verses 17 Romans 1:1. verse chapter 12
2: munshira wana
0: verse 17 to 21 munshira homa omta
2: munshira
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0: munye de
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0: and I saw them and now the pay you ya tafu ajiji ye ya de Afghanistan bomb and fra Pentagon and Saddam Hussein ya
2: ta homes wa bia
0: and go ba bush timayao
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0: and ya bomb pay ni ekuvie ni pa. Now you know who some they say so be the Joe or be ye that's all bomb by a kunwa spirit in your mu or they are coming in pakro
4: yes
0: it's in spirit in a quack another person wa
3: in she
0: and juma spirit in you
4: know
0: or quack of a fan no way yes a juma no and then a woman by a man nipanti yes kiss or two money or my woman in baby tina manipani such a not jing hallelujah
4: amen.
0: That's in Romans 12 from 17:21. I am a decase. What is
2: it?
0: Who for born into your bonica?
2: Munyan, yeah.
0: Munyan, woman, yeah.
2: And
0: when you pay your name
2: to me, a
0: betimia,
2: from with you,
0: move from with you,
2: and you pay your task in Jim.
4: Ask them there, they say.
0: A betimia, move from with you. Munyan, you pay your name. So a tau.
4: So no,
0: no, Kutia, no,
4: the anidi.
0: Ya, what you do, what? Oh, Christo, no, no, be a Casacasa with ya.
4: Not the same.
2: Ebia so for ajaye ho maya katakaza kakra
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0: obro samje jemia
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4: omo ku wiya no de goliat be kwashi.
0: Now, Pratt,
4: if you
0: are the air, come to my mammy.
4: I'm a
0: town for J. Many. May be BBA.
4: You
0: will see a family.
4: BF,
0: you will see a video. No, not the book.
2: Yes, your friends are gospel.
4: Tene.
0: See a family. First Corinthians 14:12. Bible, it can send me. First Corinthians 14:12. Last quotation, First Peter, chapter 3:8-9.
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2: say. Was it
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2: Preso.
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0: 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Wo sa ye din so a.
2: Ye nya ka.
0: Hallelujah.
4: Amen.
0: What time here your pressure? What say you dear?
2: Yenyaka.
0: Do obi ti asolim. O say you din. 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O say you din. The second urade. 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
0: Oh ho.
4: Presenters.
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0: 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Last quotation
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0: Be akoye.
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7: way
8: you shouldn't get what I
7: do amen
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7: Lamentation 5, verse 1 downward.
8: Mm-hmm.
7: I say, Rade, Kadiabayan, so Shana, Union, Aura, Yene Japadia, Dania Hovodia, Yene Fia Yaman Fordia, Yadan Dani Missian in Yanka, Yan and Aunt Selkuna for, Insure Ayanum, Yetiaka, Yenin Anso, Otomae, O cry a quench wireco, Ya bre, O my young homie, Yadi Yahoo, Mazin,
8: Ya bre,
7: O my young homie.
8: Ye bre as we are seeing Japanese bia, what say? On your coupon, Adama or my bia, or my no de tenacity.
7: Ah, dear my
8: coupon, my
7: mom.
8: Oqua cra, now co independence square, I read about
7: who?
8: Mlantia 10 gram, 45 years, 50 years, 35, 20, 24. Omocono, a copper, Diane Galley. Two cities be
7: wow,
8: we are only baby ako.
7: Only baby ako.
8: No, I call Dapo Nanho, independence come from a fan who say, ho, ho, ho. But can we in a tadi and no, da,
7: da.
8: Only baby ako. I don't know who's the mo. You're Messiah. If you say, Sesay no, Oko Isaiah 56, verse 11. Kohomami.
7: Isaiah chapter 56,
8: verse 11. Transam no can send me.
7: I say, na akama no ye a free per se.
8: Is that girl ready?
7: Amen. I say, na akama no ye a free per for se. Only more me.
8: Hallelujah.
7: Amen.
8: Akrama, you know. You will nip and crama, oh. I'll be a free per for.
7: Only more me.
8: And only do my wish. And pay for a bit of my wishing in from 1992.
7: Say,
8: Eddie Bedru Sabre, a cramay do for the pepwa,
7: mummy,
8: mummy, Ubia, ubi to me 4 years, ne petrochel, obako no kuta, petrochel, makuma kumbe
7: 16.
8: Is that girl,
7: amen.
8: And I'm a TSE. A pussy for any a soldier for Uncle Goose Senator. So, may you know, way Nakamopa Senate, a ye, Nasinate Jinan and Aswa. O my mu MPs, and Yamana Mojisikakasi.
7: Moi,
8: ye Penkofu Bema, Senate Jinan and Aswa. MPs, woman, or more to your no
7: so ministers.
8: No, my cotton, I was a shame, lama, your
7: home.
8: 4 years, oh, qua, I was here, Mount Air Crescia,
7: and Es Gracia.
8: In San Gerardi,
7: amen.
8: In San Gerardi,
7: amen.
8: Blofoa, oh, can now touch the man was so
7: Es Gracia.
8: What you are, what did he say? Boom,
7: boom.
8: Or did he boom?
7: And so, Saja allowance is so.
8: Oni na busha fwa kwa dini boom. Tuba kono ma me. 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
7: Boom.
8: Yeah.
7: Hey. No.
8: Nenishinanke uradi wa bwa soni ya sasisa yale ya mkwa.
7: Hey.
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7: Amen.
8: Dabeno wati se MP fosi o market ya mai.
7: Hey.
8: Enti wo mo ko demo wati bida.
7: Eh ba
8: 28 na dem se kekra.
7: Bantem kra.
8: Teacher need die 8 million no. Tumi wake up e bitum busumi zoom awurade Yesu.
7: Sad mom to a table top.
8: Isa gawurade.
7: Amen.
8: Ubiya be ye penyina no wode mensamie nu na didi. Ebi sa oman ne ye symbol no last week me catch raw.
7: O chire.
8: Your oath of dear by no.
7: Coat of arms.
8: Arms no.
7: The die
8: kwa. I bo coat dan anymore no.
7: Ebi da ye kwen so.
8: Hallelujah. O se bi da kwen ne so.
7: Ebi da so.
8: Se Ghana fo nhwe ne ye ya. Hallelujah.
7: Amen.
8: Last week, my back on board my basso power was a soft. In fact, we need a form,
7: Makasa.
8: Segana for see a bit here in summer, would I did the amount and call my new bedroom? A quiet old fast one, some mobile money, no, would to me tell us here who say, so be con accident. None mobile phone, no, ye fat, near touch it for not touch me. Nasasika when you phone, Nesua. A quiet of us who say, a quiet banny a befaswa, Sir Sicano, Yan Sabaka, Amasa and Impano. Is that girl Rade? Tia Sammy Yepa, Natian Yepa. Shro Cron Crono Radiasam. Or maybe as a wood team as a moon paint phone slow, Radia. Woman, you are see and solemn painful. Hallelujah.
7: Amen.
8: Yet it is sorry I can see him. Modest church, ya. You better two woman. A far no moon woman. On my way, Sir Christian Counselor, sorry, and Cassa. Madame Catcher. On my way, and Yan Safuaka on my way, Wemu. And then I'm a car say, and Yan Safuaka or Ghana 30%. I will be framed or just off with Jai 30 no crowd dorsal. Or just off with Jai 30 no crowd
7: dorsal.
8: Yan Papa, Yan Nana Yadi, and I shake a celebrity. So, when you're 100 years,
7: when you need.
8: A da ye bedin 100 years, and a moose on my way, and yan safwa, a war on my whim, war massa. 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
7: or on the
8: coffee Abraham. Champagne for when you are
7: home.
8: A damn recunum,
7: Moho.
8: Hallelujah. 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
7: Moho.
8: Tia Samuel. 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Near Cosses are to Lapa. 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And ye jibu a platform so no son a gun of 1.42 will say ya and I'm who my way and yan safuaka woman 30% and I'm kind or hill and a kayam by doors.
7: Watch him, you know, see 15 impo.
8: Is that girl?
7: I mean,
8: Naka match it the day.
7: Serious.
8: Hallelujah.
7: I mean,
8: Naki, I question, sir, match it the denom.
9: Same red nom. 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Uko aya. Asante brothers nom. My old boy, who caught us, young one came. Ow! And I knew when he shan't know. Now you

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0: baby o call P6 o call P4 P3 ni wura fi no ho. 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
0: Uko hwe baby a MP call P3 and P2 and P6 ya.
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0: 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If you aircon.
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1: o say wadod asrade asrase
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1: done a citizen.
0: Gana for the Nanki Krum, the Yavania grow. What your falas quotation as I train 13 to 15 for we. Gana your Krum, your Venia grow. 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It is our Kurasa Kurano, a dime and Sakurani see what Kurasa wa. A first one who feels over Kokuru.
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0: why I'm watching and come. 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
0: 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Ever since she acquired the Amazwa. 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
4: 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But Sama, if you move air Banugo Akumani Adrimu, to Tianamo si baby pa,
5: yes,
4: 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Well, Radwa Kachana won't say Unquanem Fanapano Kafu.
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4: 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What do you mean? Amen.
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4: 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Yes, sister, I pepe. Blood be seen the pepe. No, I didn't. Now, why do I shall say no test the message? A overkai, a Joanna number. Farm and I'm interested in the message. No, I just Joanna number. 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He said, Atom lies you. 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Ubu wants our dear. 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Okay, send me say.
6: Dear Okrana, no, any touch the mano.
4: Dear Okrana, no, any touch the mano.
6: Okrana, cray free, I'm here.
4: Dear Okrana, no, any touch the mano. 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Dear Okrana, no, any touch the mano. 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
6: I'm here.
4: Let us say, dear Obia Biano, on your problem. 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But now, my first, I say, hey, as soon as you were with you, never may bear a mobile. Never may bear a mobile, or touch them. The Proverbs 10:31, or can I send me? 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
6: Wose otrinini anu yi nyansa edi.
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4: 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And Shanka Radidin. 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Yes, way. A Tamil is Bayana, Yahoo. Would you move on, baby, a dollar, because I know you can come. 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Oh, sir, nay, you know, yabla boom. And they yet, you man. It's a bat, I will be a one, not to know, ma. me ba adwa de sesɛ na wasɛi adwa sesɛ mponi so de onyina mema na obɛhwɛ wo mu firi na da na nim na twɛ no adwa de onsua de obɔ wa bɔn adwa de sɛ bc ɔkɔ 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
2: Go in shada mau.
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2: Bebi.
1: You are blessed. Say you are blessed.
2: Waye nshira.
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1: pena no adu my dear si ye. Do my senior high. Headmaster name will hold the account. I dare chance no. O cock of financial coffer doctor 17. No do a message say. A dime be a war hall hose. Or several or more. Did you mean we have a pepe? And I say, all guests. Mobile hall inside. Fan of guests in Nina. No to tune. Then plain glassy test, go on. Paper, paper, paper, paper, paper, paper. 18. 18, oh. Back on the air. Now you go and change. Now 17, no. Oh, be a bin 2 months, 3 months. A bin nim, no, hey. Or now when you know, nim.
2: It's 1 year.
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1: sir.
0: Master, you are him for Nancasa de se.
1: Omo
0: Cassa, so soful. Shall repeat his arm, said you. Near your view of a catcher, and keep it tough and keep it to ye, and no ye,
1: sir.
0: On ye, any padabo,
1: debut.
0: Tien ye, pa. Would him show a yenny bin to win the group. Ye, ye, the crumb bridge, ye, so Magunsa. No two cash bodyguard food dinner. And no could you not bridge it home? Bridge no good saying that no be in the gate at all. Sabby and the man for a bar or toss on one no shame says shrug.
1: Was there for the
0: drab a little team was pack it. Drab a little team must pack it. Is that Gavra de
1: Ami?
0: Drab a little can must pack it.
1: Spack is
0: a no, a hino, a hino, all born in Payen.
1: To
0: all you know what ticking crank, less than a month for a bar, and one is our divino who say, Tow,
1: no, no,
0: shakana too. 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
0: 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On the crumb on Timmy
1: Quack,
0: a year by the crumb, I was deposited for the bodyguard. A big crowd is soldiers,
1: and it can
0: because that the crumb first year timing on
1: meaning the road.
0: Do my crumb or crochet. Is that Gerard?
1: Amen.
0: What good signing? No, a beer the car gate.
1: And is there
0: what he hey?
1: Oh, the boo
0: was fucking car necessary,
1: sir.
0: I would do here, mobile.
1: Amen.
0: Yes, there was some 68, verse 14. Na we are here now. Who tie me a tie tie? Let tie ni yepa. 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
1: Aja.
0: Isha ga urade.
1: Amen.
0: Psalm 68 verse 14. Chironi can say.
1: Psalm 68 verse number 14.
0: Chironi says.
1: I say, Otun for born here for good as a son so
0: ah. Is that girl that?
1: Amen.
0: Tien yo. Otun for young couple.
1: Or born and for good as a son.
0: What bought a him for no?
1: A good
0: as a son so.
1: Sir.
0: Tuna buasi, and what buy him for the guas as in a soup.
1: I know, Jan.
0: It's Russia Africa tradition, you know. Yet they respect Edmine for pa. You go here, ye.
1: Pa.
0: Ya garam say ya kufu adu say o bray. Ohana say o hana hos keke.
1: Oh.
0: Aka soja fuo ne adie ne aposi fuo kikiri kikiri. Me say wo hine a otikrum betume abie nano. Se fiti ene de kome manfo fiti ene mi hu sa mo ye garam say wo masase su bi o. Police ni nko ho. Soja ni nko ho.
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0: Send this in the MPP, Diana. I'm a for financial politics. But to a lady and a new Yama and Yanko Paul Diaman
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1: hallelujah.
0: Amen.
1: A shootia, I will say, yeah, yeah, yeah, as I said, yeah, yama, one would dish us. One of the dias, as I
0: said, the idea of him.
1: Tia 70 year pow. Hallelujah.
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1: 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Asemre man se mempre. School park wo twa ho.
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1: Hallelujah.
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0: Wo twa ho aton.
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1: 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Odi ko si lively.
0: Da bi aja onya ne sa.
1: What is your
0: name? I am
1: a Yankupon Buayimfo. I've been having a walk around. Babu Sayimfo, the woman. Liberation chapter 21, verse 24. This is a method you know back when you met you.
0: Liberation chapter 21, verse number 24.
1: I said,
0: I see a man, a man, Ben Antony Hanum. Nancy, I saw him for the one in Munyam Bebemu.
1: What is your
0: name?
1: Yeah, having a look around. Babu, let's say, and Munyama Kuta, I am for no woman de Bow.
0: Saja.
1: Oh, what does your Bisha say? And the Yamu Kurawan and Yakopos or the Bura Heveron, Eda Sukurawana.
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1: 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Shame. 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Shame. 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Shame. 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
0: eno
1: na
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0: ayi
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0: mo chire eja
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0: amen
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0: ah
1: Ahimfubia chi wa mafa so.
0: Oh.
1: 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Lord Jesus.
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